0: 么钱？飞考的声音。
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1: Bike to pull a push mower. 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
1: 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She wasn't sure if they were taking it. 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

0: 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Engine 1, fire specified, 700 block South Kanawha Street, cross of Johnstown Road and Beaver Avenue and Mel Hancock Way. At 2011 hours.
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2: Copy. The caller advised it was near Jimmy's place going towards the college. They didn't believe any structures were in danger. They had seen smoke in the area and went and checked it out and found the tree on fire.
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Mendocino Street. It's going to be the third residence on your right.

0: Control, Pager 621. Pager 621, respond to 105 Wainwright Street in Mascot for a 10-year-old female, pain in leg, unable to move it, repeating pager. 621, respond to 105 Wainwright Street, Mascot, 2017.
1: Control 621.
0: 621.
1: We copy, we'll be en route. What was the traffic again?
0: I'm a 10-year-old female. Her brother landed on her leg. She's now unable to move it. Pain in her lower leg.
1: Copy.

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0: 6.0, we give the female car seat transport right to the Exxon.
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0: You can go ahead and show me out. 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

0: unfunded.
1: We've checked multiple houses. It's unfounded. We cleared SNR. I'll check the area.

0: driver, last seen headed towards Beckley, 3300 block of Harper Road in Harper Heights, right? Oh, yes, be on the lookout for a small red passenger car, unknown maker model, unknown registration, was last seen in the 3300 block of Harper Road in the Harper Heights area, almost causing a head-on collision. 2 to 3 minute time delay. All units be on the lookout at 2029.
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1: Can you start me at Special Starts and Car, 100 block South Hill Street, Mount Scott? Can you clear it? 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
2: I've already done a report on that call. You can clear it.

address 209 Joseph Street in Beckley. Caller advised she's been having ongoing issues with a Tess Dillon making threats to harm her. She's requesting public service assistance.

Major 610, respond to 222, Morris Avenue in Beckley, 48-year-old. Subject, a severe pain in left side, partial abdomen. When sitting up, repeating, Major 610, respond to 222, Morris Avenue in Beckley, 2033.

tree on fire at this location. Break. We extinguished the fire in the tree and hosed the area down. Help our orientation.

0: Los Angeles and Lapsco. Do you want this next deputy for this?
1: Copy. Her house is actually on the city side in that little loop back there. The other subject is off of Chestnut there on Mapscott.
0: Copy. So she is in city limits?
1: Affirmative. She's there off a railroad on this side of rail trails.
0: On Jason Street.
1: Two oh nine, 209.
0: Copy. I'll be in rail.

headquarters.

JW traffic stop, distance 50 or suspect activity. You can clear that.

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It's been an ongoing issue. I request law enforcement.

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1: Can you contact the complainant at UNI Joseph in Haverstown? She's got a dog walking the door.
0: Copy. C35, the caller

0: not there.
1: I'm speaking to them on the camera here. They have. I'll be back in route when they get home.

Public Service Only reference a stolen property complaint, 1300 block North Eisenhower Drive in Beckley. They advised that there was people selling items in this area. Someone grabbed it whenever she laid it on a table. She's now seeing it pinging on Clyde Street. It was her phone that was stolen.

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1: 6-7-5.
0: Control 6-7-5 is going to be clear of this scene. Family got blood sugar up before you arrive. So it's available ALS paramedic.

responding 1909 Harper Road, the Smart Hotel, room 215 in Beckley. 52-year-old female, bleeding from her rectum, ongoing issue. Repeating, pager 635, responding 1909 Harper Road at Smart Hotel, room 215 in Beckley, 2053.

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0: 52?
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0: Tommy.
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0: 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Clear unless you get anything further.
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0: 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Clear it, SNR.
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3: 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I haven't seen anybody. I just passed Hillcrest.
2: 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The caller's not on scene, but his wife is, and the suspect is not on scene. The subject left over the hill on a bike.
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2: Good.
0: Have an unwanted presence, slash suspicious vehicle, 611, Bolt Road in Fairdale. Advising a female appears to be under the influence, has been in a blue van parked in a nearby driveway since daylight. The neighbor went to the vehicle and asked the driver to leave, and she said she would, but she's still there. So, white female, unknown clothing description.
3: Was that person at the complainant's property or their own property?
0: They're parked at a neighboring residence. The neighbor asked them to leave.

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Can I get a health prescription, please?

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0: He did give me a possible suspect. When he looked at that video, let me know if it looks like kid.
1: Copy, I'm about to look at it now. It's going to be a bunch of DeWalt tools.
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0: large complaint you can hear from 3 to 4 houses down. And the resident that is there is usually heavily intoxicated.
1: One, 2-8, control. Whenever you clear up, I have the homeowner of 611 Bolt Road on the line wanting to speak with you, reference that feed pool.
2: Tell them what I told you earlier.
1: I already did, and they're wanting to ask some other questions I don't know the answers to.

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1: You concluded this SNR. What's that subject's number?
0: They're calling in from a deactivated cell phone.

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0: Yeah, I believe I got him here. LNS, Market Road, he's got a bike with a little thing on it.

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1: Is there anybody else down this way?
0: Where you at?
1: I'm at Spader.
0: I'm coming off West Avenue, headed your way.
1: I want you to check around here for another truck. This guy here doesn't seem to know who the other people were.
0: Copy, what's the description I'm looking for? I'll be in route to PD with this mail.

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1: Is it four door or single cab?
0: I believe it was single. Both of them took off flying through the parking lot.
1: 10-4.
2: You can disregard, they're just going to take him plus law enforcement.
3: At the interstate, I'll come over and meet you over there at Harbor Road.

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0: please.
1: Service number is 26 Bravo, 121-86, 121-86. Show you with one male in custody at 2335.
0: You said that was 2335?

0: people in Ethanor.
1: Yeah.

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0: another number for F Street. You can clear it as well.
1: Complaints advising that this male may have some history of mental emotional disorders. She locked him out of the residence and he crawled in through the window air conditioner space that was there. Great. She's advising that she has no way to separate herself from him.

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0: Charles. I have an NVA 128.6 eastbound direction travel I-64 near Grandview. Planes advising they're in a rental white Chevy Silverado. They struck a bear. There's no injuries. They pulled off the side of the highway. They no longer see the bear.
1: Control 134, I'll take care of it.
0: Copy that.
1: Where are you at, Mike?
2: Just now, got him, Bradley.

0: Vast, you're checking in.
1: Yeah, I'm already on 77. I'll swing out there.
0: Gotcha. I appreciate it. 110.

0: 2720 Mercer Street in Beckley. Caller was advised that advising he was just robbed in his residence and hit with a bat. Believes his hand is broken.
1: I control. 220's in route.
0: Copy. We're still on the phone with him getting further. He said he didn't know the suspect. We're also getting an ambulance dispatch. We're trying to get descriptions.
1: Over the left on vehicle or on foot, do we know?
0: My partner's still trying to get further.
2: 22, I'm in rail, but I'm leaving Dredge Fly.
1: There.
3: Control 219.
0: 219.
3: I'm coming up here on Mercer. Let me know as soon as you get a description.
0: Copy. He's advising the subject was in all black, possibly a black male, left on foot, unknown direction of travel.
4: Going to
0: Pedro
4: 610. 610, a stage in the area of 220 Mercer Street in Beckley for a robbery that previously occurred. Subject struck in the with a bat. Repeating, Pager 610, a stage in the area of 220 Mercer Street in Beckley at 2315.
3: Now, just getting ready to turn up cross and do outfit there.

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0: silver Ford Escape. 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That was parked over here behind the field house. I tried to get turned around on it.
1: What streets are coming off of?

0: couldn't tell who was in it, but they were coming back and out of there when I went by.
1: They're going up here towards First General, in the back alleyway.
0: That's an odd way to travel.

lately here on Robert Seabird near McDonald's. Word stoplight. It's going to be 114-260-Alpha.

on Mercer. We've got a call back that a male subject was running down Edgewood. He took off a hoodie, threw it in a trash can beside of a red car. He's now in a white tank top. Callers at 214 Edgewood saw him pass.

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1: We need that hoodie. Somebody wear some gloves and get it.

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2: Do you know any record service that does roadside assistance? They got the roadside assistance through Enterprise that may be able to come out here. They just need their bumper pulled out.

0: illegal. 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
1: No.
2: Car 110.
1: 110.
2: The bumper is pushed in against the tire, but other than that, that's the only damage. It's drivable after that. Drew, did you find the red car?
3: Negative, but I believe I see the trash can they're talking about. I'm going to get the owner's permission for me to look inside.

0: Will Ryan, or he just was supposed to be on the property?
1: Caller stated he didn't live there. That was it.

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you, Jonathan.

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0: on the line with a man.
1: One 28 headquarters. Yeah. Valley 0 points, 15 or negative.

I knew to the column

0: Vaughn Smith out of Asheville, North Carolina, showing active Class C no history in CIC's negative.
1: Copy,
0: K-Law,
1: Bill, report.
0: Affirmative.
2: They're on the phone with Enterprise trying to figure things out as well.
1: Copy.
2: Did you get a validity response on those two that I had you run?
3: Affirmative. The OL's come back with a balance of 5 points. It is shown to be a Class D licensed to Ahmed subject break. The registration came back to a Chevy pickup. It's a rental in Holdings LLC. It's active also, negative in CIC on both.
2: Copy. Will you attach both of those to the card, please?
1: Copy that. Control 128.

0: might just sing the switch or get thrown in the trash can and see if I can point us exactly to what trash can it was thrown in.
1: Will you just kind of do 22 to her?
0: Okay, 10-4, didn't I?
1: Okay.

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If you could just log that on the car and go ahead.

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1: Copy.

symphonies.

patrol dog units have a priority one domestic, 119 Orchard Street in Hinton, on the Raleigh County side. Came in from Summers County, advised that a John Wesley farmer is in a domestic with 3 to 4 people in a residence. All the caller advised them was that there is blood all over the floor. We're going to call and try to make contact.

0: here and back way out, heading that way.
1: Copy, myself 52 receiver. Just did not go out of unit over that way.
0: I'm not sure, I'll check and see if somebody's over there tonight.
1: Copy, I appreciate it. We're still 40 minutes away.

number from Walmart, Sam's and Lowe's. I can go ahead.

calling 5-2 control. Just to keep you advised, we had a caller call in from that residence. They advised that law enforcement is there. State police said that Trooper Reedy is en route to that location, but we didn't get any further information.

advise you, we're having a request for extra patrols throughout the night at 104 Heritage Street in Sprague. Caller advised there's been multiple break-ins in the area at a couple places. They're just requesting extra patrols.

0: town. Do you advise that there's police already on scene down there?
1: The caller called in and advised that law enforcement was there, but we have not heard that. State police said they did have a trooper that was en route to a disturbance, but I haven't heard anything from them.

0: 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Direct winds.
1: Affirmative.
0: Can you check with them and see if they got a call to come out here and get this truck or not? I think the guy or the person they talked to on the phone was sending somebody from Charleston. Just see if they got a phone call.
1: Copy.

Bradley. If you need me to take care of that alarm, if they need anything. But go ahead and show me out on a white Jeep 550-250 Alpha. Right here as you get on the 19 towards Morgantown.

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0: Copy. Copy. Be advised, the trooper on scene advised he can handle that call. He did say if you guys were in that area, if you could volo for a vehicle. It's going to be a Chevy Trailblazer 2007 model. It's going to be registration 107426 Alpha, driven by Sammy Brewster. If he's located, they need to know because they need to speak to him in reference to the domestic.
1: Copy.
0: Copy. He advised he could handle the call.

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spaceships, so they'll contact DNR, let them know this bear is laying in the ditch line. If they get on the eastbound entrance ramp from Grandview,

0: 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It's 134.
1: 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I guess it's a Subaru SUV. 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
0: I'm sorry, I thought I gave it to you. I don't have it now.
1: Copy, negative. I'll go ahead and check clear.

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1: 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Somebody stole some of their trains.

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0: reserve request and a record that will accept AAA if you got one.
1: Copy. I'll give Turnpike a call. I think they call Glenn's as well. Do you need one of their roadside units to respond out?
0: If they want to come out here, they can.

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evacuate.

Ground Control. Okay, this came out of Fayette County. They're requesting that a Beckley PD officer go to New River Town Center at Ollie's to see if there's a red and white Ford F-150, unknown registration, possibly occupied by Howard Chamblin.

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They have assets related to a missing vehicle.

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0: Reference that vehicle. Come back to a subject out of Basin Street in Beckley. It's on a 2012 Jeep Liberty, 639638 Alpha.
1: Control is 639658 Alpha.
0: Copy, I'll rerun it, sir.
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0: 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They couldn't stay on scene.
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0: Merrick, sir.

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It's Elizabeth, but with an A. Last name is Green, 425-2000.

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0: 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It's going to be Appalachian Eye Care. 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

Patrol, Patrol 635, 635, respond to 112 Dutch Lane in Mascot for a 66-year-old male not feeling well, unable to stand, general sickness. Repeat, respond to 112 Dutch Lane in Mascot at 638.

B639.

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1: 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I'll be out on him down there.
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43. Smells bleeding pretty ugly from his nose. He's requesting EMS. Could you see if you can get

I need you to make the run on the river and up on Route 1, please.

Control, pager 603, pager 603, respond to City Avenue and Central Avenue in Beckley. Law enforcement on scene with a male subject that has a nosebleed. Repeat 603, respond to the area of City Avenue and Central Avenue in Beckley. Further request of law enforcement on scene with a male subject that has a nosebleed, 648.

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1: Copy, just keep you advised. They're going to be there near the trail behind Renner Center.

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0: Valley Control Pager 639, Station 103, 639, 103. Respond to 2100 block of Harper Road in Beckley in the curve past Dry Hill Road. Have a multiple vehicle accident with fluid spillage, possible injury. Repeat. Respond to the 2100 block of Harper Road in Beckley at 657.
1: And then an additional NVA happened after that. We're believing it's a total of three, but it could just be two at this time due to the caller's reporting.
2: So is that three cars or three separate wrecks?
1: Four vehicles total.

was originally two vehicles. While on the line taking the report of the first one, another vehicle hit one of those vehicles. That said that they were fine and they left, and now there was a loud crash heard in the background. A third vehicle's involved. That one has fluid spillage, possible injury.

0: at least three vehicles there back in Foreman Woods. I'll advise further.
1: Six 35 is loaded in Route 30, General.

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I will need help from traffic control. 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I'm going to need at least two records as of now, probably three.

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1: Copy.

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0: I have a burg alarm coming in from an outside alarm company, 245 North Kanawha Street, the Chamber of Commerce. They were unable to make contact at the premise.

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All no report.

0: here at Independence High School. And I've got a West Virginia OL whenever you're ready.
1: Okay.
0: The West Virginia OL, Foxtrot 325-441. Can you attach that to the card, please? Headquarters 156. Check 15's on Jessica Crotty, date of birth 2/14/1989.
2: Can you read Bob's last name?
0: Crotty, be spelled Charlie, Romeo, Oscar, Tango, Tango, Yankee.
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0: on duty. 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
2: 4, I'll be out clear Fork Elementary. When you get a second, make me card and go ahead and clear. Copy.

units. Come for the phone, be well. Reference a reckless driver passing a school bus in the passing zone on Cole City Road near Parker Street. All units, be well for a black Sport SUV. First of the registration is 224. It's driven by Kathleen Lowe. It's been passing the school bus numerous times and driving at a high rate of speed. We'll go through Pemberton and coming out 4-lane on Midway. All units, be well.

0: Kilo.
1: Y'all passing the stop school bus? Yeah, I copy. It didn't happen in my jurisdiction. Score and send it to me. Show me busy.
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0: Available beef.

0: is the bus driver want to speak to anybody or anything?
1: I can check with him. He was pretty upset because this is the fifth time that this vehicle has tailgated him and passed him in a passing zone and has been reckless. He has some information on the driver.
0: Break 154, 156. Copy. You might want to give that to 56. He should be in the area there. And you got him clear for now, but I'd advise him of it.
2: Copy.

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Control, pager 639, pager 639, respond to 1335 North, Sam Branch Road in Bradley, 61-year-old male, stage 4 kidney failure, diabetic, is weak. Repeat, 639, respond to 1335 North, Sam Branch Road, Bradley for a sick call, 801.

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Good morning, 83.

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1: On three. 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
0: He can walk fine on the 5th of May. He's unable to walk now. You're going to need a stair chair for 9 steps to go out of the house. And he also is having speech changes. Possible mini stroke is what the caller thought.

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1: You
0: have a burglar alarm activation at 120 Raleigh Avenue. It's called in by an outside company. They're showing multiple activations, showing front door, front entrance. They are attempting key holders. It's at the Knights of Columbus.
1: Go.
0: 248, can you back? Copy.

27 20.

Commissioner, State Director. 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I haven't even got a chance to read it. I got two 911s on the phone right now.

Control, pager 602-602, respond to 123 Hager Street in Beckley, apartment number 26, for a male subject, injured his knee while he was moving, he's unable to walk or put pressure on his leg, repeat, respond to 123 Hager Street in Beckley, apartment 26 at 820.

0: subject you went out on earlier, I believe is now on the bridge, standing on the railing near the fire department, 2800 block Robert Sieber Drive, Beckley. They advise it's going to be a male that has a bloody face, last seen wearing a gray shirt. No weapon seen.
1: Copy. You can shut me out on him.
0: Copy.
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2: T-17 Kincaid, T-Street Prosperity, is called in by AEP. They're advising that a customer has stated to an employee to read the obituary and stated that the employee is requesting for a wellness check on that subject there because the customer was upset about his bill being high and how he's able to get his bill paid, and they're not sure what he meant by that and said that was a possible suicide statement, so they're requesting a wellness check on him.

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1: Yes.
0: We reached Mr. Meadows, most likely his cows. He's going out to try to get them and check his fence.

0: control pager 635-635, respond to 1832 Harper Road in Beckley at Beckley Cardiology for a 77-year-old female that passed out during a procedure. Possible seizure activity, repeat, respond to 1832 Harper Road in Beckley at 902.
1: Copy, 9-0-2.

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0: 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Repeat, respond to 301 Daniels Drive in Sophia at 922.
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0: 7 units close to the Raleigh-Juneau Medical Complex. We're getting conflicting reports of a possible AV-8 in the parking lot where subjects ran into several parked cars, and another reports are reporting pedestrians were struck.
1: Yeah, 32 up here at Raleigh-Juneau right now. Go ahead that way.

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0: 232.
1: Shows you're in the parking lot of the medical complex. Do we have a description of the vehicle or anybody else involved?
0: The callers that called us in went to the front desk. They didn't have any other information. They had one subject running and say that to call 911 that someone's foot got stuck in the gas pedal, struck multiple vehicles, and then another one came in and said possibly more than one pedestrian was struck.
1: And four shows in the park along Fenton Boulevard.
0: Copy.
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2: 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Looking at the history, there's multiple medical calls at that location.
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1: Parker Road Fire Command.
0: Damage was limited to a couple vehicles in the parking lot. 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
1: Copy, I have not received anything yet.
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0: change to a private log NBA, and we'll be clear from here and back out at Raleigh General.
1: We're going to be clear of RH. We're going to be remaining busy momentarily, but I go to the shop.

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0: inside. 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If you get a chance to do that.
1: Okay.

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0: 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I'll try again to make contact with them.
1: 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We're still about 22 minutes out.
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1: 634.
0: I tried again. It's saying the number is not reachable at this time. I can't get through.
1: Copy. Thank you.
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1: I'm out at Liberty High School. She would make me a school detail card and clear it as an honor.

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0: Check the welfare call. 112 North Heber Street at the prosecutor's office. Caller advised there's a female with long blonde hair, black pants, and a black shirt on. She's on the ground screaming that she wants to die. There is a male that's tall wearing a suit, brown hair with her. They're requesting check the welfare on her.

dog, 2930 Robert Seaver Drive. It's a McDonald's uptown. 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Face is bleeding. It's a white male with a beard, gray sweats.

0: 317 Henry Street in Sophia for a 62-year-old female that's unresponsive. Repeat, respond to 117 Henry Street in Sophia at 1048.
1: Copy, Doug. You can share 6812 and route also.
2: Copy. Be advised, this is going to be a possible overdose on some medications. There's pills on the table. There's also alcohol containers. Her eyes are slightly open at this time, but she is unconscious. Copy, Tones. We'll have units en route momentarily. Copy. Two.
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0: County headed to?
1: Gary, put a card in for you. It's 117 Henry Street in Sophia. It's a female unresponsive. There's beer cans and some pills on the table. It's a possible overdose, but it's unverified. Female's found like this by her sister.
0: What was the address on Henry Street?
1: 117.
0: Okay, I'll be heading that way.

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0: Copy, 602. They advise this is going to be a 72-year-old male. He's peeing across the street from the courthouse. Blue jeans and a striped shirt. He passed out and fell and hit his head on the ground.
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1: 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Stand by. 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

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You represent Middle Hygiene. Is 4-H known to have that female rate?

681 and 681-2, so we transport in the Raleigh General.

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0: Control, this doesn't appear to be an overdose. It appears to be a heat-related medical emergency. And log such, I'll be clear. 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

0: 69 Stumbo Lane in the area. 51-year-old male, foot is busted open, infected, black in color. Green Bay 61, Rosanna 289 in Stumbo Lane, East area, 1117.
1: Control 601.
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3: We're clearing this thing down here. This gentleman just needed to use the phone to get a hold of home health. Do you want us to take that traffic?
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0: Patrol, Pager 610, 610, respond to 514 Beckley Crossing at New River Physical Therapy for a 76-year-old female that fell when trying to get into her truck. Repeat, respond to 514 Beckley Crossing, New River Physical Therapy in Beckley at 1124.
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0: 610.
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0: 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They think the patient has possibly broken her leg.
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0: Central.
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0: 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There's no canine units on today, is there?
1: There's not.
0: Copy. Thank you. County units, we're wondering.

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0: 5 recorders. That warrant's still valid. It's never been executed.
1: Yeah, so they do weigh in.
0: I didn't copy. Say that again.
1: They do when it serves.
0: Yes, it's still valid. He says it's never been executed.

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1: Six and four.
0: Six and four's driving, that's VA.

径，那院route to the Middle High Gene doesn't get

0: Sarah MacArthur, 69-year-old female, with shortness of breath. Repeating, 621, respond, 230, Tolbert Farm Road, MacArthur, at 1153 on Thames Tower.
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0: Copy.
2: Hey, course 154. Go ahead. I'm sure she probably already has, but if she hasn't, get her to print that paperwork off for me. Copy, I'll go ahead and check.
3: 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Thank you.
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3: 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She was walking in the roadway, throwing things and yelling.

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0: 634 is around to bar H.
1: Copy. 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
0: Copy. On the 58th.

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1: 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Copy.

reference 305 Willis Avenue in Crab Orchard. Caller advised her daughter-in-law has a DVP against the complainant. They're co-owners of the residence. Caller stating the female's moved out and has left the generator on and not given the key to the complainant. There is a DVP between the subjects. She's requesting to speak to law enforcement, too. What you can do to get the key.

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203 Farman Avenue in Beckley, 36-year-old female. We're complaining of chest pain, repeating 631 on 203 Lyman Avenue in Beckley at 1231 on Tams Tower.

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0: Central, Vegas 601. First of all, on the 401, Pamela Street in Bradley. 77-year-old female, chest pains, going into her right arm, short of breath and dizzy. Repeating, Pager 601, respond to 401, Pamela Street in Bradley, 1252.
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0: 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Conflicts between the complainant and his sister.
1: Requesting public service.
0: Public service first.

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Off New River Drive, speaking with the plane.

0: calling in requesting public service. 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
1: Copy. I've got a breathing difficulty at 102 Catlett Street. If you don't mind taking it, it's in Beckley. It's right off of North Fence.
2: Yeah, copy. Go ahead, show us in route.
1: Copy that. I appreciate y'all.
2: Not a problem. Let's see that numeric again.
1: It's 102 Catlett Street. And it's going to be for a 71-year-old female that's having some breathing difficulty.
2: Copy.
1: She also seems somewhat disoriented. She believes that there are ants everywhere and that her cat is missing.

EMT. Control.

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0: Clear previous remaining busy for oxygen.

0: 66 respond to request in Wyoming County to 9933 Poplar Gap Road in Ravencliff for a 54-year-old female, dizziness and faintness. Repeating, 626 respond 9933 Poplar Gap Road in Ravencliff at 1305 on Ivy Tower.
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0: Central, Figure 610, respond to 126 and a half East Main Street in Beckley, apartment 2 for a 67-year-old female, anemic, feeling weak, difficulty breathing, unable to walk, repeating pager 610, respond to 126 and a half East Main Street, Beckley, apartment 2, 1310.
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Meter 631, Meter 631, respond to 2127. Meter 631, respond to 2127, Tams Highway, Soak Creek 1311. The alarm company did not have any patient information other than a name.

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1: It's a 292 Holes Branch in Bragg. 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
0: We got Hoosh on the center route.

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1: Florence McCall, 177, Corregidor Road in Lanark. Caller advised that he had a motorized wheelchair stolen from the residence. He is requesting to speak with law enforcement. He does have possible suspects.
0: Control of the early. Didn't 35 have a call, something about a wheelchair up there earlier this morning?
1: Stand by, look, we had shipping engineer.

0: 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Was there another unit with traffic for control?
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0: 634.
1: We're going to be clear. 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
1: Yeah.
0: Looks like you're not going to be able to see it from the right way. It looks like just after you pass what isn't marked, it looks like it is marked as Leroy Court. It's right past there. There is a long driveway that's gravel. It appears to be next to a small shed that's red and green. It has American flag on it.
1: Copy, I think I see it. Never.
2: Control 66.
0: 66.
2: 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We are

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0: Sullivan County. What do you got?
1: Have a missing person call coming in, 351 Edward Drive in Daniels. Caller's 18-year-old son left the residence after a family was used around 10 p.m. last night on foot. Didn't take anything with him. Was last seen around the tennis courts there at Glade around 1 a.m. Has been unable to locate him since. Their request and file reports.
0: What was that address?
1: 351 Edward Drive, Daniels at Glade.
0: Copy. If you don't care if I should call, she to my office, please.
1: Copy. We're on scene. Copy.
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2: Ma'am, we're unable to get up this driveway. If I attempt up this driveway here to this residence, I'm going to be tipping my truck.
1: Copy. Are you needing a fire department?
2: Fire department, possibly, if they got a side-by-side or something to get up here to this patient.
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Nick and Bragg. 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

0: 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Can you check with EMS, see if a 4x4 pickup will make it up there?
1: Copy, Sima. 6392, control. Would a 4x4 small vehicle be able to make it up it?
2: Possibly, but like I said, my truck will not, a four-wheel drive ambulance won't make it up here without tipping.
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1: 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We're making our way up on foot to check this patient out.
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1: You need to walk into the patient. 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
0: All right, just keep us advised when they make it to the patient.
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0: Do we have an ETA on fire?
2: We got to look side by side.
1: Copy that. I'll let them know. Thank you.

Bobby.

traffic following BOL, reference reckless driver, Western Highway, Hodgkiss Creek. All units be on lookout for gray Thunderbird going towards Wyoming County, driving recklessly, almost hit a semi and another vehicle. West Virginia registration, 34 uniform 872, break. Registration comes back to an Allen or Renee Lyric out of Daniels on a passenger car, all units BOL, 1358.

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1: Control, at this time, my partner's still up there at the residence, so I came down to move the truck so they can get up in there.

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1: Yeah.
0: Copy. We are attempting to call the school now.

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1: Good, it's 156.
0: We made contact at the school. They advised this is

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1: Affirmative. It's showing it's registered to a Derek Coleman of Robinson Street in Glen White. Expiration 127, NCIC negative.
0: Alright, what's it registered to?
1: A 2006 Dodge.
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0: Copy, down to being room.
3: Yeah,
1: if he needed, that's right, he is requesting for another unit. Respond.
0: Copy, I'll be ground to this location.
1: Copy.
3: Utility one on scene, 1415.
1: You there? Per Magistrate Blue.

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1: Copy.

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1: You got something out here, Bridgie?
0: Got me.

0: Downtown 6.
1: I just snapped to hear they said it was somebody having a seizure. Like they said, I have EMS coming around back from the rear end portion of the school.

0: active alert. They're advising for EMS to come around the back.
1: Copy.
2: Break. 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Registration is 34523 Alpha. Advisors, there's no adults in the vehicle with the juvenile.
1: Copy,
0: I'll just show it.
3: Thanks,
0: sir.
3: Go ahead.
0: Send to the back side of the building. I have the door propped open for you.
3: Copy, thank you.
0: Go come around by the water tank brake control 1201. 1201. Advisor EMS, come around by the water tank to the back side of the building. The door's going to be propped open. The elevator's going to be set. Confident. Thank you, sir.

0: and driver's license information off of the tag. It should be on file. And if you get the license number, just let me know what it is and run it and see if it's valid.
1: Copy. Just making sure it's for that Coleman subject.

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I just passed

0: otherwise it's going to be around back here in the playground.
1: They've passed the water tower, they've got the door propped open.

0: Beverly, McDonald's, and Beckley through the male and female subject that have been using drug paraphernalia on the property and loitering. Like, the male subject has been panhandling, and they have been asked to leave but have refused. No weapons, drugs, or alcohol.
1: Copy.
2: I did locate that OL. It's valid, Class E, with 8 points, 6 being reckless driving, 2 driving suspended, revoked, non-DUI.

0: Blake, Braylon Moore.
1: Yeah, 10-4.
0: Copy, Swain.
1: 654, I'll fist.
0: Control.
1: 754, I'll molest her.
0: Copy.
1: 12, 130. 130.
0: Hey.
1: Good, should be clear from the residence. We en route to chicken area.

0: Arkansas?
1: Yeah.
2: Security's getting somebody dispatched there now.
1: I'll be back.
2: You're welcome.
1: 224.
3: I was passing through. Thought I saw somebody matching that description when I turned around. There were some people by the sheets working on a building saying they saw an Asian male walk around Blue Jay area.
1: Copy. He's probably wearing a black t-shirt, dark gray pants. Was he wearing that or close to it?
3: It looked like it. Hang on. This is on. I'll look at wear glasses.

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0: General 4-H and SRJ for the check the welfare there on Migley Road. He's not either place.
1: It's important. Thank you.

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0: You can go ahead and show me clear from the CMS as a juvenile. Send it to me.

634, respond to 132, CNO Dam Road at Daniel's Mary Baptist Church. 14-year-old female, currently on a bus, active seizure. Repeating, pager 634, respond to 132, CNO Dam Road in front of Daniel's Missionary Baptist Church, 1437. Tattoos, was seen wearing a blue shirt, black pants. They advise he's been trespassed. He keeps coming back. He's been asked to leave but refuses.

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1: You can clear the found property if you just want to cross-reference it with this larceny, and you go ahead and clear it with report.
0: Okay.
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0: coming in 1919 Odd Road in Odd, showing basement motion at the Christina Moore residence. They're attempting call outs.
1: Copy. Get me a boss.
0: Copy. There have been three alarms this year so far. The last one was April 16th.

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0: 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I think he shows out on those subjects behind the Second Street Department.
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0: control.
1: Yes.
0: I'm going to call referencing an unwanted person at 504 2nd Street, apartment 5. The plan advised there's one subject that is at this apartment that shouldn't be and does not live there. Break. Complaint also advised that she uses the caller's FMRS client for his money.

0: 1 Robert Schubert Drive, Sheets and Bradley. Manager there is advising one of his employees has received threats by phone on 2 separate evenings. He's requesting public service.
1: Got it.
0: Stand by.

0: back to Trisha Harris, Huntsville, Alabama. 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
1: So, what's your 4 mile delay for the

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1: Yes.
0: Call referencing child abuse neglect at 1210 North Eisenhower Drive, Lowe's in Beckley. There was a white SUV and a white female in a gray shirt and white shorts, blonde hair in a bun, dragging and shoving a juvenile and hitting the juvenile and forcing her into the SUV. Juvenile was yelling for help.
1: Okay.

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2: Falcon 2, command ladder 3, structure fire, 200 block Hunter Street, cross of Worley Road and Wildwood Avenue. Engine 1, engine 2, command 1, ladder 3, structure fire, 200 block Hunter Street, cross of Worley Road and Wildwood Avenue. At

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0: Jerome. 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Respond, 108 Maplewood Lane in Beckley. 55-year-old male bleeding profusely. Repeating. 610, respond. 108 Maplewood Lane in Beckley, 1525.
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2: 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We're getting another call, reference harassment there at 305 Willis Avenue.

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3: 224.
4: 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I can't find this fella. I'm getting ready to put him in inside, see the...
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0: 154.
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0: Copy, sir. I entered the wrong number.

Overton and P.O. Box 9 of Sophie. Invalid 0 points does have our conviction for operating equipment in CIC's negative.

0: Control, pager 6032. Respond to 405 Sanford Road in Sanford. 87-year-old male with acute chest pain is conscious. Repeating pager 6032. Respond to 405 Sanford Road in Sanford at 1535.
1: Lower, were taken out of the back of his truck. Last saw them between 9 and 10 a.m. yesterday. No suspects.

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1: 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I'll be en route for that unwanted person.
2: Copy.
3: 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It's going to be Barrett Smith, 3887. Also see if there's a motorcycle endorsement.

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0: 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So, looks like it's 3 or 4 months.
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1: 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I took care of it. 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
0: 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Well, copy. 1622.

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0: security controls.
1: Go ahead.
0: I have a call coming in, 914 Stanford Road in Stanford. Female advised sometime over the last week her residence has been broken into. She stated the door doesn't close all the way, and it looks like they kicked it in. No suspect. She has a bunch of items, including two firearms that have been taken. She's requesting a file report.
1: Copy.

advised that you passed him. Copy that. It's a gray trailer, white Cadillac in the driveway. It doesn't appear to be a driveway on the map, but I'm not sure if it's changed.

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1: 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Is that going to be out of Pine Key?
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1: Copy.
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chosen route.

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Walmart.

0: Seabrook Street. 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
1: Give yourself a south.

Central. So this is person at 1410 at Northwest Howard Drive at Suntane City in Beckley. Caller advised at 1430, a female walked in recording customers and staff, upset several customers. The female initiated an aggressive behavior towards the manager. It's going to be last seen wearing black long sleeve, black leggings, black toboggan, and black gloves, late 30s to 40s. It's going to be a biracial female. Complaint advised she has left. They are still requesting to speak with law enforcement. One 30.

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1: Yeah.

0: 4-0 Echo.
1: Yes.
0: You can clear that loss. I'm flying with 3-4.
1: Okay.

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1: Which one done the side swiping? Because I'm almost up here behind them now.
0: The little SUV ran the stop sign and ran into the side of the 18-wheeler's trailer there on the back end on the driver's side. I hit my dash cam when it happened, so it'll catch it all.
1: So which one do you want me to stop? The 18-wheeler or the blue SUV?
0: I need both of them to stop because they made pretty decent contact.
1: I'll try to stop them both. They're right here together, but they're both rolling on. So I don't know how I'll stop them both at the same time, but I'll give her a shot.
0: Copy, I'm headed your way. I'm coming across the bridge. Where you at?
1: 122.8. Control, run West Virginia 1 Tango 2872, please.
2: Unit with traffic for control, can you re-advise?
1: All tech tag control. 116, I'm trying to stop the 18-wheeler. The blue car is behind me. He's got his flashers on like he may be going to stop here. The blue car is an old lady, and she's not paying attention to anything. I'm not even sure she even knows she's been hit.
0: Therefore, I just passed the 123.5.
2: Referencing a suspicious vehicle, 109 Hager Street in Beckley. Complainant advised it sounded like the vehicle came screeching to a halt, hit something, and then sped off. Complainant also advised it sounded like the vehicle went down Hartley Avenue towards Gomart. Unknown description of the vehicle.

0: bike is going to be released to Laxton. 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
0: Copy. About the 121 going eastbound. If you would, start me a NBA card, please, and use the 124 eastbound.
1: Copy.
0: Make sure you're not westbound.

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3: 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Caller advice is a DVPA against a Damien Stover. As she was leaving her house, she saw the male walking towards her house when she left. She's requesting a public service.
1: 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I've got a New Jersey operator whenever you're ready.
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0: 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I attempted a call as well, no answer.
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0: that street going to off. You want us to come in? Can we get around the LDH?
1: Park on Kanawha on the other side, Chief.
2: Lieutenant Davis, Hunter Street parking lot. You can back on Wildwood. It's right up to Hunter Street.
0: Copy. Been told two things. Do y'all want me on Kanawha or Wildwood?
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1: 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Can you clear that EVA card? I'll be doing the crash report on it, and I'll be back after the work zone.
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Be prepared to copy the following BOL, reference of reckless drivers. All units BOL for a red Kia Forte, registration 118680 Alpha. Turn left at Ollie's onto South Canal Street. All units BOL at 1716. Caller's apartment number is 415, where she's at now. The other female lives at apartment 405.

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0: 645 Cold City Road in Cold City. Report of a garage on fire. Being responded on 2645 Cold City Road in Cold City at 1728.
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called all units, be advised we're getting reports of a structure fire, Coal City Road, Coal City. We've got station 105, 115, and 102 in route.

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0: discretion if you want to come up here or not. 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You guys can disregard if you like. 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
1: Yeah, we copy the disregard. We're heading back to station. Thank you.

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1: Call me on duty, please. What do you got?
0: Larceny complaint, 172 Lansing Street, Maple Fork. Caller advised that Tommy Hinkle, subject, and his girlfriend, he on the property, took his tools, left in a black Nissan, unknown direction of travel, past the GoMart. He's requesting file report.
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0: 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Struck his leg against his bed and has caused a laceration.
1: Oh, my God.
0: Like he's possibly having some confusion.

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1: Hey, guys. Structure's been ventilated. All hot spots are out. We'll be clear.
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602 Logan Turnpike, Lynn Daniel, 85-year-old female, in and out of seizure, repeating. 627 Respond, 602 Logan Turnpike, in Glendaniel, 1807 Ivy Tower.

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a red and gray Chevy Silverado, West Virginia Delta 01400 Alpha. We're on Maxwell Hill Road here, pulling up into a driveway by a standby.

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0: Conrad Stadium Drive, Stanford, at Glenn Kathleen Stadium. I had a black female wearing all black, black toboggan, white tennis shoes, carrying a black backpack, kicking things around, screaming at kids and adults. Last seen walking out of the stadium into the parking lot, unknown weapons, unknown intoxicated.
1: Copy, let's go in.
0: My partner's still on the line, we'll talk to you. She's in the parking lot there.
1: Copy, I know.
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0: call. Suspicious person, 4242 Bolt Road at the Mountain Overlook. There's a male laying on the ground, bald, last seen wearing a black shirt and jeans. Caller advised he was trying to wave someone down. We received a second call that advised the male was sitting crisscross. There was a lady sitting in a car with the driver's door open, also trying to flag someone as well.
1: Coffee.

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0: Good copy. I'm going to proceed to station one. 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
0: injury, 254 Whitby Road in Coal City. Caller advised that someone has wrecked a four-wheeler. We are getting EMS and fire dispatch out as well.

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2: 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Cybicide involved into a NVA camper over the hill. One patient is still entrapped inside the cybicide and unconscious. Two patients, one with a gash to the forehead. Repeat, respondent 254 with the red and cold city at 1900.
0: 6A1's
3: off scene. Copy. I'm going to start you to secondary truck coming from Sophia.

0: Control, Pager 631, respond to 254 Whippy Road in Coal City. Report of a homicide NVA, one entrapped and one unconscious. Repeat, respond to 254 Whippy Road in Coal City, 1901.
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0: 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One is unconscious inside the south side, one is outside the south side, conscious and has a wound to the forehead.
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Control, Pager 626, responding 4242, Bolt Road and Bolt. Report of the subject that has been hit by a vehicle. We're being responded to 4242, Bolt Road and Bolt at 1903.

0: 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One patient hit by a vehicle. Repair and respond to 4242 Bolt Road in Bolt 1903.
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0: 128 Control. Just to keep you advised, the complainant on scene is stating this male was possibly struck by his girlfriend who was driving the vehicle. He is becoming agitated, possibly going to be under the influence. We do have fire and EMS dispatched from Trap Hill area.
1: The 6-3-2 then.
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3: We just received another phone call. Advised there was a dark color vehicle that pulled up. The male got into the vehicle and left. She did say that as the male was getting the vehicle, she noticed he had an ankle bracelet on.
1: Copy. Control 128.
3: 128.
1: Is the alleged female that hit him in her vehicle on scene?
3: Negative. They're not sure where she went.
1: Copy. I'll be AOL. Did they get a direction of travel?
3: Towards the E5.

0: on control, go ahead.
1: 621, we're going to be clear of previous traffic available, B.
0: Copy that.

0: driver. I'm reading the notes on it. It says it was on South Fayette going towards Beaver. Copy. I just drove all the way from all the way down South Fayette. Didn't see it. You can clear it.
1: Copy.
2: 125 control.
1: Right.
2: I have a burglar alarm coming in 584 Raglan Road at the Cameron Craft Warehouse in Stanford. Showing front warehouse motion. Attempting call outs.
1: Hey, I'm around with 140. Is that APA? I'll check when we're done.
2: Copy.
3: Six Raglan control.
4: 626.
3: Just keep you advised, the caller called back and said that the male in a dark collared sedan came and picked the injured man up and took off going towards 85. Well, the injured man got into the vehicle. The callers noticed an ankle bracelet correction. They advised EMS could disregard.
4: Copy.
3: Are you clearing or still responding?
1: Record.
5: What? Track them down? One, both?
3: Negative.
5: Just
3: break. Just clear.
5: Take a four. So, show is clear of LVB.
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0: you drove.
1: Good. 23 KV Bob's alarm room says that the call out's 8 minutes away in a blue Jeep. That was at 1909.
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1: Okay, thank you.
0: The officer advised he's coming to Fire Watchers.
1: Okay.

0: have a suspicious person, you'll be able to take it.
1: Okay.
0: There's a female sitting down in the weeds at 300 block Maplewood Lane in Beckley. She may have wrecked her bike or parked the bike and was nodding out. They advised that it looked like she was only wearing a bra and a pair of shorts.
1: Copy.

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2: Fire command, central. Per regional command, they are requesting the LZ at the Stoco Junior High ball field. They are waiting at aircraft confirmation for the second flight.
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1: Copy. What's the first flight? 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

0: come in the last couple of minutes. One's a possible chicken fighting on Nordis Mountain. One's a civil matter on Pine Street and Shady regarding ongoing domestic. And the other is referenced an earlier call today about a female subject leaving her child with somebody.
1: Copy. I'll be out at this address, and then I'll take care of one of those.

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1: Copy.
2: Headquarters, 140. You checked Charles Austin, if he's got DL. If so, send it to me. Run it out.
1: Copy.

0: lady.
1: Bye, baby.
0: You have anything holding?
1: We just had several calls. I'll come in at the same time. One's a potential chicken fighting ring, an artist mountain, two civil matters, and a check of welfare.
0: Where's the welfare check?
1: 540 Tony's Fork Road in Clear Creek. Female did not show up for work today or an interview for another position within her company. We are attempting to make contact with the hospital, see if they're there. She's there.
2: 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They're putting in coordinates and we're getting that ETA. I'll keep you abreast.
0: I'll call in and get the information from you in just a second.

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3: 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Do you get pictures of the truck before we move it?
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3: 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The VIN did not come back with a response. That registration did. 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

0: 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Two male subjects are trying to get into her apartment over a knife set and a vacuum cleaner.
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0: address?
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1: Did that alarm,
0: stay on the right, I'll get, did it get taken care of?
2: Affirmative, 152, take care of it.
0: Okay, well, I'll project it.

0: 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Have a good night.
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0: We checked the history at this address, see if there's anything

was not called in by her, but we do have calls relating to juveniles in the residence from her in 22, but nothing recent.

0: Rose and Leonard. Earlier today, 1:30 took care of a report for a possible stolen wheelchair there. The complainant's now calling back and saying the female's back on scene. He's trying to get a picture of her on the camera, possibly a Chandler McGraw.
1: Copy, I can hear that way.
0: Copy. Stated she's a white female. He didn't have a clothing description.